0: I know that I need you now. The key that I won't forget, but you're lost in Paris.
1: You're lost in Paris.
0: Lost in Paris. I need you now. The key that I won't forget, but you're lost in Paris.
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0: Lost in Paris.

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cafe taps me on the shoulder. 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Memories smoulder, winter's colder. 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It's dark all

0: you want to hear the fattest joints, the most blazing cuts, make sure you lock in. Aight? Radio Maestral, representing always. Peace.
1: И уж меня слушаем Радио Маэстрал.

0: found out it ain't a perm, it's a temporary.
1: Don't have cash to go to the music school. No money for the guitar or the violin or the tuba. My mom's had a record player and the 45s. I put the needle on the record and I kicked it crazy live. 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

Charmonix, right? 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

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That's right. 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